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3: Lies, tell me lies, bitch.
1: Tell you how you hate me.
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0: Hello? 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A little louder, I still can't hear you. Ah, just kidding. Leave a message at the beep.
1: At the tone, please record your message. 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
2: 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That's all I got in me.
3: Appreciate that, man. Actually, can you make that one more?
4: I hope that's not for me.
3: You have a name?
4: The name is Georgia.
3: Well, all right then, Georgia. I'm Carolina.
2: Nice to meet you. 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
1: Will I ever see you again?

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1: It's called Beautiful Crazy.
2: Check one, two, check one.
3: Shall we run with a song?
1: What do you think, Luke?
2: Yeah, I think we're ready. Let's give the people what they want. This is the song they want.
3: Scott, you're going to see me master the selfie during this.
1: Here we go, boys.

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In the darkest pits of hell, the devil hatched an evil plan to tempt the fiddle player, for he's just a mortal man. The sin of pride, the devil cried, is what will do you

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2: Dan Brown's dream, the devil is red.

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2: Welcome along to the all-new Boogaloo, of course, 2 hours of Motown and Northern Soul music. And let's kick off today's show with a brand new song. Yes, from the forthcoming album, Reimagine. This is Lorraine's brand new song called I'll Be Your Number One.

Now that is Too Poor to Die, of course, from 1966 and Fifth Dimension. Okay, let's jump forward to 1967 and this one from Andre Williams is You Got It and I Want It.

is David Ruffin, of course, and I've lost everything I've ever loved. Ah, very careless of you, David, but never mind. Now, let's go to 1970, and this is a 6 minute and 18 second version of the classic song from Diana Ross. This is Ain't No Mountain High Enough.

That is on the radio, of course, from 1977. That is the Archie Bell and the Drells. Up next is this one from Baby Washington from 1967. This is You Are What You Are.

He's Barbara Lewis and a track called The Stars. Now, this gentleman had the great pleasure of meeting many, many years ago. In fact, quite a few years ago. It had been early 80s, middle 80s. His name was Edwin Starr. What a legend he was. This is from 1969. And this is called Pretty Little Angel.

That is the Four Tops and What is a Man? Leading question, that one. You're listening to the all-new Boogaloo, of course, 2 hours of Motown and Northern Soul in 2 hours. And we're going to go back to the Northern Soul scene. And this one from Benjamin and the Dream Dancers. And this is That's What You Mean to Me.

He's Betty Boo and my man Flint. Now then, go back to Motown and the year 1969. And this lady, Gladys Knight and the Pips. And this is The Nitty Gritty.

Well, that is Ivy Joe, and sorry is a sorry word. And don't forget, if you'd like me to play your favourite Motown or Northern Soul song here on All New Boogaloo, all you need to do is send me an email. It is terrysullivanradio@gmail.com. And if you put Boogaloo in the subject matter, it'd be great, and I'll give you a shout out in a future show. Now then, we're going to go to the Northern Soul scene. And from 1969, this one sees a big Joe Turner and Shake, Rattle and Roll.

That is Biddy Preston and The Night, and it goes, The Night, peaceful and quiet, not with me around, it's not, anyhow. Let's go back to Motown, and the legend of these, Jimmy Ruffin, and 1968 is the year. This is Everybody Needs Love.

Chairman Board, Audrey DeWalt Mixon Jr. We know him as Junior Walker, along with the All Stars, and a song called Brainwasher. I think I sometimes have that here on the All New Boogaloo. Anyhow, let's play another Motown song, shall we? And a lady you may not know recorded for Motown. She recorded for Motown in 1970. And she had a sort of minor hit for Motown. This is the legendary Kiki D, of course, famous for singing with Elton John. And this is The Day Will Come Between Sunday and Monday.

Now that is Sugar and Spice from 1963. Of course, Buddy Stewart singing that. Up next is this one from 1969. This is Bo Diddley. Would you believe it's us? He's on a soul train.

Here we go.

sound of Martha Reeves along with the Vandellas from 1967. Of course, can't believe it was that long ago. And that is a Jimmy Mack. Should we play another Martha Reeves song? Why not? This one is from the year 1970. And this is Love, Guess Who?

from the 1969, that is Marvin Gaye, and Wherever I Lay My Hat, That's My Home. And of course that was made famous later on by none other than Britain's Paul Young. Now, earlier on in the show, in fact, the first song of today was a brand new Northern Soul song. And people go, oh, Northern Soul going back? You know, it's not. The Northern Soul is back and, you know, it is as good as ever. And there's a band from New Zealand called Jamie and the Numbers, and they have been recording songs, well, certainly for the last sort of 10 or 12 years. And this is one from the year 2019. This is Jamie the Numbers, and if this is love.

Studies of Michael Denton, and just another morning. Well, I do love this song. This is hailing from Canada. This is Ardeen Taylor. Do you know what? Indiana wants me.

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0: Are you alright?
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1: So nervous for these, man.
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1: We usually have chairs, so this is like, I feel like I'm in like, I feel like I'm going to like be reading y'all a story or something, you know? So I'm going to play some stuff that we're not going to do in the set tonight. This is called Houston, We Got a Problem.

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0: because music matters. Taking you back to the music of the 1980s. This is a blast from the 80s with Gary Hopkins.

Hello there, welcome along. This is A Blast from the 80s. My name is Gary, and thank you very much for joining us right here on your very favourite radio station. As always, we've got some fantastic tunes from the 1980s. We've got your first song that you bought in this decade, The Lyrical Game, and if we've got time, we'll give you some interesting facts about a film, a TV show, or something from this particular decade. But to start things off, we go back to 1987 and a song we've never played here on the show. Here are Boogie Box High, and this is Jive Talking.

0: There we go, from 1982. That was Canadian band Chilliwack and Whatcha Gonna Do. It was taken from the album that was called Opus X, and they, Chilliwack, very big in Canada, first started, believe it or not, back in 1970, carried on until 1988, they've been disbanded, but then got back together again in 1997 and have been going ever since. The band is centred around singer and guitarist Bill Henderson as well. Their biggest hit though to date is My Girl Gone Gone Gone, as well as I Believe as well. Also other hits include Fly at Night, Crazy Talk and also Lonesome Mary. And since their inauguration in 1970, they have changed various members over the years, but never played that song here on the show before. Anyway, before that, we went back to 1983 and from the album Can't Slow Down, which is brilliant, by the way, that was Lionel Richie with All Night Long. That was a massive hit back in 1983 and also 1984 as well, charting at the top of the charts in many countries around the world. It was a top 10 hit in many more as well, and certainly where it wasn't a number one hit. And yeah, absolutely fantastic, and one of Lionel Richie's signature tunes as well. There we are. Right then, here on a blast from the 80s, it's time for your bits. It's time for this.
1: Bowie, Queen, Madonna, Take That, Beyonce, or maybe Justin Bieber. This is your first song.
0: Yep, it is time then for your first song, and today's first song comes from Joel. Thank you, Joel, for your first song. He says, hello, Gary, my name is Joel. My first song that I bought back in the 1980s was released in 1984. The song was called Nelson Mandela and it was by the Special AKA. At the time, I was doing some history and I was studying the life of Nelson Mandela. There was lots of talk in the UK about him being released in the mid-1980s. And this song happened to come out at the same time I was doing a history thing on the man himself. I bought the song, maybe hoping that I could get some information about him and his

story, etc., etc. But I didn't, but I did get a fantastic tune. Please could you play my first song? It's not heard on the radio very often, and it is a brilliant, brilliant tune. And as I said, it was my first song that I bought back in the 1980s. Thank you very much from Joel. Thank you, Joel, for your email. This is your first song from Special, a.k.a. this is Nelson Mandela.

0: So it's our thanks then to Joel and his first song that he bought back in the 1980s, released in 1984. That was The Special, aka they were formerly known as The Specials, and that was Nelson Mandela, although you might know it as Free Nelson Mandela. The song itself was a top 10 hit in some countries, struggled in others. It did reach number one, believe it or not, in New Zealand. It was also a top 10 hit in Belgium, Ireland, the Netherlands, and also the UK as well. But again, I will stress, other places it did struggle to reach the top 40, top 50 as well in those particular years. By the way, the song features, amongst others, Elvis Costello and Karen Wheeler of Soul to Soul fame as well. And Elvis Costello also produced the song as well. So thank you very much then to you, Joel, for your first song that you bought in the 1980s. And if you want your first song that you bought in the 80s played out on a future show, please do get in touch. There are lots of different ways you can do that, and here are those ways.
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0: Yeah, please do get in touch. Love to know what your first song is that you bought back in the 1980s. So please do get in touch. Right, we've got some Kim Carnes coming up for you very, very shortly. But before that, we go back to 1986. And here are the fabulous Freebirds. They are tough enough.

0: So, first recorded by Jackie DeShannon in 1974. That was the more popular version of Bette Davis was 1981 by Kim Carnes. It spent 9 non-consecutive weeks at the top of the Billboard Hot 100. It Grammy Award for Song of the Year and Record of the Year in 1982. The Grammys, of course, as well, and it was a single that would also reach number 2 in Canada and also number 10 in the UK as well. Her only top 40 hit in that particular country as well. There we go. It was also a number 1 hit as well in over 20 other countries around the world, and it is one of the biggest selling singles in the world in 1981. And also, by the way, in all-time Billboard 100 charts as well. That's how big that particular song is. Before that, we went back to 1986 and the fabulous Freebirds and Tough Enough. That particular single peaked at number 10 on the Billboard Hot 100, and it reached the top 20 in lots of other countries around the world. It was the band's first single and has become their signature tune as well. Although some people do actually represent it as a bit of a one-hit wonder. Yeah, you know what? I'll let you decide if they are or not. Since that particular tune was released, they have had a string of hits. Although they did actually first start recording back in 1974, they are still going as well. And over the course of the years, they've had hits, which include Wrap It Up in 1986 as well, Stand Back in 1987, Wasted Tears as well in 1988, and Knock Yourself Out in 1989. But they are still releasing albums, and lots of albums as well. The last one they released was called Struck Down, and that was released in 2024. Right then, here on A Blast from the 80s, it's time to test your musical lyrical knowledge of this particular decade. It's time once again for this.
1: What is it?

0: Who is it? This is the Lyrical Game.
1: So this is the part of the show then where we read out to you the first four lines from a popular song from the 1980s. And all you've got to do is guess what that song is. As simple as that. Or is it? Now, I'm going to say today, okay, on this one, okay, we don't need necessarily the artist, okay? It is the song that we need. And the reason why that it is because basically the song was first released in 1982 by a group, okay? But it was then recorded again in 1983 by another group, okay? So there we are. That's what I can tell you. So the first time it was released was in 1982. It was a big hit in 82. It was then re-released in 1983. And dare I say, was actually bigger than the original in 82. And it was a number one hit in a number of countries. It has also been recorded since then by Enrique Iglesias and Kylie Minogue and Selena Gomez as well. Okay, Selena Gomez did a version in 2017, Kylie in 2015, and Enrique Iglesias in 1997. He did his in Spanish. There we are. So what is today's lyrical game song? Here are your lyrics. Looking from a window above, it's like a story of love. Can you hear me? Come back only yesterday, moving further away. Want you near me. So what is today's song? Again, song is the most important thing. Who sung it? Not that important. There's a couple of people who did sing it in the early 1980s. But do you know what it is? Do you think you know what it is? Or do you not have a Scooby-Doo? Have a chat amongst your friends and family, etc., etc., and have a guess. And of course, we will reveal the answer. Play the song. The 1983 version of the song, that is, of course, in just a moment. And good luck to you all.

0: There we go. That was British alternative rock group We've Got a Fuzz Box and We're Going to Use It, although also known as Fuzz Box. They were formed in 1985, an all-female quartet originally consisting of Vicky Parks, Mags, Maggie Dunn, Joe Dunn, and also Tina O'Neill. The band's name was shortened to Fuzzbox for the US release of their debut studio album. They disbanded in 1990 after releasing two studio albums and have reunited, I'm getting the words out, in 2010 and again in 2015. That was their 1989 hit International Rescue that made it into the top 20 in various countries in that year. And also the year later as well. It was taken from the album Big Bang. There we are. Unique, as we like it here on A Blast from the 80s. Right then, unfortunately, no time today to give you some interesting facts about a thing from the 1980s. So we unfortunately will press on with part two of this.
1: What is it? Who is it? This is the Lyrical Game.
0: Yeah, so earlier on today then, I read out to you the following lyrics. Looking from a window above, it's like a story of love. Can you hear me? Come back only yesterday, moving further away. Want you near me. So I gave you the clue that the song was originally released in 1982. It was then covered in 1983, and the 83 version is the one we're going to play in just a moment, and was a bigger seller than the original back in 82. The 82 version is also good as well, got to be honest with you. The song has been since covered by Julio Enrique Iglesias. Oh, I didn't want to mind. In 1997, he did a Spanish version. Kylie Minogue did a version in 2015. And Selena Gomez did a version in 2017 as well. But what is today's song? The song is the important thing. You can say, if you know who sang it, the original and the cover version, great, brilliant. You know, you give yourself an extra pat on the back. But it was the song that we wanted. So did you know, do you know, or do you not have a Scooby-Doo? I think it's easy. Of course, it's only easy if you know the answer. But anyway, let's play today's Blast from the 80s Lyrical Game song.

0: There we go, the Flying Pickets then, and their version of Only You. The song was written by Vince Clarke, by the way, who actually formed the duo Yazoo in the early 1980s with Alison Moyet. It was their first single to be released in 82, and it reached number 2 in the UK and was a top 40 hit in lots of other countries around the world. Then Vince Clarke basically decided to form the Flying Pickets along with other people, and it was released in 1983, their version. It was the very first a cappella music single to reach number one in the UK, and it reached number one in the UK at Christmas of 1983, so very, very popular in that particular year. It was then released elsewhere in 84, and it was also successful in lots of other countries in that particular year as well, reaching the top 20, I should say, basically everywhere where it was released. Since then, it has been released by Enrique Iglesias. He did a version in 1997, which reached the top 10 in various US charts, including the Hot Latin chart as well. Kylie Minogue did a version in 2015 for Christmas, and also Selena Gomez as well has done a version in 2017, which reached the top 20 in Sweden, by the way, as well. So there we go. It's been released many, many times, but it's still a fantastic tune. And you can have the argument, Yazoo's version or the Flying Pickets version, which one is better? I'll let you decide. Anyway, how did you get on with that? Did you get it right? Well done if you did. Commiserations if you got it wrong. We, of course, will do that again next time right here on the show. And we've come to the end of today's A Blast from the 80s. Thank you very much, as always, for tuning in today. It's been a pleasure to have your company. Do not forget, if you want anything played out on the show, long since in the 1980s, and as long as I've got it on my very extensive list of singles, then please do get in touch. There are lots of different ways that you can do that, and here are those ways.
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0: Yep, please do get in touch. Don't forget, that's also the same email or social media address and things like that for your first song as well that you bought back in the 1980s. We need some, by the way. Running a little bit short. And what happens when we run a little bit short? Basically, it means I've got to play you my first song in the 80s, and that was Shaking Stevens. Do you really want me to play that here on the show? Anyway, you might do. I don't know. Anyway, so please, please do, as I said, get in touch. Right then, to leave you for today, we are going to go back to 1984 and a song that was a top 30 hit in many, many countries, apart from America, where it didn't actually reach the top 50 on the Billboard Hot 100 in 1985. The song is an absolutely brilliant tune from the mid-1980s. Here are King with Love and Pride. Catch you later.

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0: Hello? 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
1: At the tone, please record your message. When you have finished recording,

and was born in this new song. No. Singer Drew Taylor grew up in Washington and has been in the country music for 10 years. Here's Drew Taylor and his song, Nobody I Know.

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0: 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A little louder, I still can't hear you. 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
1: I'm so nervous for these, man.
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1: We usually have chairs, so this is like, I feel like I'm in like, I feel like I'm going to like be reading y'all a story or something, you know? 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